Manitoulin's biggest variety. The Moose, 94.1. Algoma, Manitoulin's biggest variety. The Moose, 94.1. What is

0: playing the biggest variety. 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
1: Due to the high to extreme fire hazard, increased wildland fire activity, and the current fire load, the Ministry of Natural Resources has declared a restricted fire zone from the Northwest Fire Region and parts of the Northeast Fire Region. The areas impacted are from the southwest border of the U.S., Manitoba, and Ontario, north along the Manitoba border to southwest of the Echoing River, southeast to 40 kilometers northeast of the community of Kitchenamakusib, east to 73 kilometers northwest of the community of Attawapiskat, south to 12 kilometers south of Highway 11, west to the northeast tip of Sandlink Lakes, south following Sandlink Creek to Northeast Bay on McKay Lake, following the eastern shore of McKay Lake to the Pick River, and south along the Pick River to Lake Superior, Canada, and the U.S. border. Outdoor fires are banned. For more details and a precise map of the restricted fire zone boundaries, visit the interactive fire map at ontario.ca/fire updates. Follow MNR on social media at ON Forest Fires.
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6: Moose weather for Algoma, Manitouan.
7: It'll be partly cloudy tonight, could be showers, maybe a thunderstorm, down to 16. Cloudy Monday, slight chance of showers, reaching 24. Sun and clouds, slight chance of showers again on Tuesday, with a high again of 24.
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9: Moose Weather for Algoma, Manitoulin.
10: It'll be partly cloudy tonight. Could be showers, maybe a thunderstorm, down to 16. Cloudy Monday, slight chance of showers, reaching 24. Sun and clouds, slight chance of showers again on Tuesday, with a high again of 24.
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1: The Ministry of Natural Resources is actively responding to numerous high-complexity wildland fires across the province. 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Ontario has activated additional frontline resources to help Ontarians access the support they need. Fire rangers and emergency personnel are working hard to suppress active fires and keep communities safe. Entering the area of an active wildland fire can hinder response efforts and compromise the safety of firefighting crews and emergency personnel. Please stay clear of wildland fires.
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0: Moose weather for Algoma, Manitoulin.
5: It'll be partly cloudy tonight. Could be showers, maybe a thunderstorm, down to 16. Cloudy Monday, slight chance of showers, reaching 24. Sun and clouds, slight chance of showers again on Tuesday, with a high again of 24.
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9: Moose weather for Algoma, Manitoulin.
10: It'll be partly cloudy tonight, could be showers, maybe a thunderstorm, down to 16. Cloudy Monday, slight chance of showers, reaching 24. Sun and clouds, slight chance of showers again on Tuesday, with a high again of 24.
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0: Moose weather for Algoma, Manitoulin.
7: It'll be partly cloudy tonight, could be showers, maybe a thunderstorm, down to 16. Cloudy Monday, slight chance of showers, reaching 24. Sun and clouds, slight chance of showers again on Tuesday, with a high again of 24.
0: 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Algoma, Manitoulin's biggest variety.

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0: Moose weather for Algoma, Manitoulin.
5: It'll be partly cloudy tonight, could be showers, maybe a thunderstorm, down to 16. Cloudy Monday, slight chance of showers, reaching 24. Sun and clouds, slight chance of showers again on Tuesday, with a high again of 24.
0: 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Algoma, Manitoulin's biggest variety.

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0: Moose weather for Algoma, Manitoulin.
5: It'll be partly cloudy tonight, could be showers, maybe a thunderstorm, down to 16. Cloudy Monday, slight chance of showers, reaching 24. Sun and clouds, slight chance of showers again on Tuesday, with a high again of 24.
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1: Good morning. I'm Ty Demera. A popular Manitoulin Island tourist attraction has been reopened with limited access. Bridal Veil Falls reopened last week for tourists and residents alike to enjoy. According to the release, this spring's floods caused major damage to the walkways and trails along the water route. The falls, which are usually open year-round, were closed down in mid-March due to the damage and to prevent injuries. Volunteers have worked to clear the main site and there is now access to the falls. However, Kagawong Trail running along the waterway down to the North Shore Channel are still closed for safety reasons. The trail is not expected to reopen within the next few months. Corbay's major long-term care facility project is moving along slightly ahead of schedule. According to the release, the work on the new St. Joseph's Lodge of 64 beds is well underway. Designed with several residential wings, the four extensions will provide living quarters for residents sailing from Manitoulin Island and the North Shore. The central area will house administration and common areas, including kitchen facilities, entertainment and common rooms, specialized sauna and treatment spaces, and more. The $30 million project is expected to be completed by mid-2027.
0: 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Moose weather for Algoma, Manitoulin.
1: In Elliott Lake, mainly cloudy with some showers today and temperatures around 19 this morning and reaching a high of 25 this afternoon. Overnight, the risk of a thunderstorm in 17. And then Tuesday, a mix of sun and clouds and temperatures reaching a high of 24. Meanwhile, on the island, a mix of sun and clouds this morning and temperatures around 20. This afternoon, mainly cloudy with rain in 22. Overnight, the risk of a thunderstorm in 18. And then Tuesday, a mix of sun and clouds and temperatures reaching a high of 24.

Yeah, crumbling down on 94.1 and 98.7 Moose FM. And one of the most irritating things that passengers do on planes could soon be a thing of the past, it looks like. That's something I'll tell you about on today's show. We'll also talk about a new way that they're beating the heat in Japan. It's basically a big vending machine that you climb inside and it cools you off. A serial record breaker, David Rush, we've talked about him on the show before, and he just reclaimed a Guinness World Record.

0: Gas Bar, that's the Clash on 94.1 and 98.7 Moose FM. And some trivia we'll have for you about an hour from now, playing for Moose FM Swag Bag again this week. 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
1: Moose weather for Algoma, Manitoulin.
0: In Elliott Lake, mainly cloudy with some showers today and temperatures around 19 this morning and reaching a high of 25 this afternoon. Overnight, the risk of a thunderstorm in 17. And then Tuesday, a mix of sun and clouds and temperatures reaching a high of 24. Meanwhile, on the island, a mix of sun and clouds this morning and temperatures around 20. This afternoon, mainly cloudy and temperatures reaching a high of 22. Overnight, the risk of a thunderstorm in 18. And then Tuesday, a mix of sun and clouds and temperatures reaching a high of 24.
1: 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Algoma, Manitoulin's biggest variety.

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1: Good morning. I'm Ty Demera. A popular Manitoulin Island tourist attraction has been reopened with limited access. Bridal Veil Falls reopened last week for tourists and residents alike to enjoy. According to the release, this spring's floods caused major damage to the walkways and trails along the water route. The falls, which are usually open year-round, were closed down in mid-March due to the damage and to prevent injuries. Volunteers have worked to clear the main site and there is now access to the falls. However, Kagawong Trail running along the waterway down to the North Shore Channel are still closed for safety reasons. The trail is not expected to reopen within the next few months. Corbay's major long-term care facility project is moving along slightly ahead of schedule. According to the release, the work on the new St. Joseph's Lodge of 64 beds is well underway. Designed with several residential wings, the four extensions will provide living quarters for residents sailing from Manitoulin Island and the North Shore. The central area will house administration and common areas, including kitchen facilities, entertainment and common rooms, specialized sauna and treatment spaces, and more. The $30 million project is expected to be completed by mid-2027.
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1: In sports on the diamond, the Blue Jays fell to Boston 6-1 yesterday. Toronto now travels to Washington to kick off a three-game set against the Nationals. And in the CFL, it was the Alouettes over the Tiger Cats 31-18.
0: Moose winner for Algoma, Manitoulin.
1: In Elliott Lake, mainly cloudy with some showers today and temperatures around 19 this morning and reaching a high of 25 this afternoon. Overnight, the risk of a thunderstorm in 17. And then Tuesday, a mix of sun and clouds and temperatures reaching a high of 24. Meanwhile, on the island, a mix of sun and clouds this morning and temperatures around 20. This afternoon, mainly cloudy and temperatures reaching a high of 22. Overnight, the risk of a thunderstorm in 18. And then Tuesday, a mix of sun and clouds and temperatures reaching a high of 24.
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just want to celebrate. That's Rare Earth on 94.1 Moose FM, Algoma Manitoulin's biggest variety. And kicking off this Friday is the Wik'wemkong Annual Cultural Festival on Manitoulin Island. So it starts this Friday, July 31st, and runs until August 3rd. Kick off the weekend Friday with the Wik'wemkong Arts and Music Festival with some great musical performances from artists like Crystal Shawanda, among others. Also things like championship powwow competition to check out, and arts and crafts, delicious food. So much more on top of that, too. So just celebrating culture, music, and community in Wik'wemkong this weekend. Check it out July 31st through to August 3rd, the Wik'wemkong Annual Cultural Festival.

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0: Summer tip number 37. 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

0: by Sean Desmond on 94.1 Moose FM. The Massey Area Museum looking for some entries to its annual art show and sale. So a note here from the Massey Area Museum. It says the Jesse Burnside Art Show and Sale will feature artwork in multiple categories, from paintings to sculptures and several age categories, by the deadline of August 12th. All registrations, those must be made online, and the link is on our website. No registration fee this year. And then the public will decide on the winners by submitting their votes online too. The online show happens or opens on August 15th. It runs until September 12th with awards presented on the 14th. And if you want to check it out, head over to their website. 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
0: In Elliott Lake, mainly cloudy with some showers today and temperatures around 19 this morning and reaching a high of 25 this afternoon. Overnight, the risk of a thunderstorm in 17. And then Tuesday, a mix of sun and clouds and temperatures reaching a high of 24. Meanwhile, on the island, a mix of sun and clouds this morning and temperatures around 20. This afternoon, mainly cloudy and temperatures reaching a high of 22. Overnight, the risk of a thunderstorm in 18. And then Tuesday, a mix of sun and clouds and temperatures reaching a high of 24.
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1: Good morning. I'm Ty Demera. A popular Manitoulin Island tourist attraction has been reopened with limited access. Bridal Veil Falls reopened last week for tourists and residents alike to enjoy. According to the release, this spring's floods caused major damage to the walkways and trails along the water route. The falls, which are usually open year-round, were closed down in mid-March due to the damage and to prevent injuries. Volunteers have worked to clear the main site and there is now access to the falls. However, Kagawong Trail running along the waterway down to the North Shore Channel are still closed for safety reasons. The trail is not expected to reopen within the next few months. Corbay's major long-term care facility project is moving along slightly ahead of schedule. According to the release, the work on the new St. Joseph's Lodge of 64 beds is well underway. Designed with several residential wings, the four extensions will provide living quarters for residents sailing from Manitoulin Island and the North Shore. The central area will house administration and common areas, including kitchen facilities, entertainment and common rooms, specialized sauna and treatment spaces, and more. The $30 million project is expected to be completed by mid-2027. The Canadian Food Inspection Agency is advising of a recall involving Cadbury brand Dairy Milk Oreo chocolate bars. The agency says it's because they may contain pistachio, which is not declared on the label. They say there have been reported reactions associated with eating the product. People with allergies or sensitivities are advised to not eat the chocolate bars and to return them to where they were purchased or throw them out.
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1: In sports on the diamond, the Blue Jays fell to Boston 6-1 yesterday. Toronto now travels to Washington to kick off a 3-game set against the Nationals. And in the CFL, it was the Alouettes over the Tiger Cats 31-18.
0: Moose weather for Algoma, Manitoulin.
1: In Elliott Lake, mainly cloudy with some showers today and temperatures around 19 this morning and reaching a high of 25 this afternoon. Overnight, the risk of a thunderstorm in 17. And then Tuesday, a mix of sun and clouds and temperatures reaching a high of 24. Meanwhile, on the island, a mix of sun and clouds this morning and temperatures around 20. This afternoon, mainly cloudy and temperatures reaching a high of 22. Overnight, the risk of a thunderstorm in 18. And then Tuesday, a mix of sun and clouds and temperatures reaching a high of 24.
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0: Right now by Journey on 94.1 and 98.7 Mooks FM. It wouldn't be the first time we've talked about this guy on the show, David Rush. He's the guy that just goes out of his way to break world records all the time. So he finds some bizarre world records, tries to break them, and I guess he reclaimed a Guinness World Record by balancing 195 rolls of toilet paper on his forehead for 30 seconds. This David Rush guy, he also holds the most concurrent Guinness World Record titles. So always fun when we get an update on him or just check in to see what he's been up to. But yeah, I mean, balancing 195 rolls of toilet paper on his forehead. I guess you could say he's a world champ, no ifs, ands, or buts. He wiped the floor with the competition. Definitely a role model. And I better stop myself before I get carried away with the puns here. I got to save some more for later in the show.
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0: In Elliott Lake, mainly cloudy with some showers today and temperatures around 19 this morning and reaching a high of 25 this afternoon. Overnight, the risk of a thunderstorm in 17. And then Tuesday, a mix of sun and clouds and temperatures reaching a high of 24. Meanwhile, on the island, a mix of sun and clouds this morning and temperatures around 20. This afternoon, mainly cloudy and temperatures reaching a high of 22. Overnight, the risk of a thunderstorm in 18. And then Tuesday, a mix of sun and clouds and temperatures reaching a high of 24.
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2: Good morning. I'm Ty Demera. A popular Manitoulin Island tourist attraction has been reopened with limited access. Bridal Veil Falls reopened last week for tourists and residents alike to enjoy. According to the release, this spring's floods caused major damage to the walkways and trails along the water route. The falls, which are usually open year-round, were closed down in mid-March due to the damage and to prevent injuries. Volunteers have worked to clear the main site and there is now access to the falls. However, Kagawong Trail running along the waterway down to the North Shore Channel are still closed for safety reasons. The trail is not expected to reopen within the next few months. Corbay's major long-term care facility project is moving along slightly ahead of schedule. According to the release, the work on the new St. Joseph's Lodge of 64 beds is well underway. Designed with several residential wings, the four extensions will provide living quarters for residents sailing from Manitoulin Island and the North Shore. The central area will house administration in common areas, including kitchen facilities, entertainment and common rooms, specialized sauna and treatment spaces, and more. The $30 million project is expected to be completed by mid-2027. The Canadian Food Inspection Agency is advising of a recall involving Cadbury brand Dairy Milk Oreo chocolate bars. The agency says it's because they may contain pistachio, which is not declared on the label. They say there have been reported reactions associated with eating the product. People with allergies or sensitivities are advised to not eat the chocolate bars and to return them to where they were purchased or throw them out.
3: Sign up for daily and weekly news alerts at myalgomamanitoulinnow.com.
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2: 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Toronto now travels to Washington to kick off a 3-game set against the Nationals. And in the CFL, it was the Alouettes over the Tiger Cats, 31-18.
1: Moose weather for Algoma, Manitoulin.
2: In Elliott Lake, mainly cloudy with some showers today and temperatures around 19 this morning and reaching a high of 25 this afternoon. Overnight, the risk of a thunderstorm in 17. And then Tuesday, a mix of sun and clouds and temperatures reaching a high of 24. Meanwhile, on the island, a mix of sun and clouds this morning and temperatures around 20. This afternoon, mainly cloudy and temperatures reaching a high of 22. Overnight, the risk of a thunderstorm in 18. And then Tuesday, a mix of sun and clouds and temperatures reaching a high of 24.
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0: I'm on my way by the Proclaimers on 94.1 Moose FM. And it's the 57th annual Haw Eater Weekend this weekend. So it kicks off July 30th, goes until August 2nd. So this Thursday until Sunday, all kinds of vendors downtown all day on Friday. Saturday and Sunday, too, you can check those out. There's some great live music lined up for it. Beer gardens and barbecues. At the Fiesta Fight, live pro wrestling, that's also on this Friday. And I'm just looking at the full schedule for the 57th annual Haw Eater Weekend. And there's so much on here, I can't cover it all. You'll have to check it out on our Facebook page. We shared a post about it on there. Or just go to the Little Curran Lions Facebook page. They've been posting about it as well. But yeah, find us on Facebook by heading over to facebook.com/941MooseFMCKNR. That's the 57th annual Haw Eater Weekend this weekend.
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0: Nice to Love You by 5440 on 94.1 Boost FM. And if you think that speeding gets you somewhere faster when you're driving, there's a new study they did on this, and they say that the payoff is surprisingly small when you do that, when you speed. They actually analyzed 120 million car trips, and the researchers found that drivers who stick to the speed limit, they arrive only about 54 seconds later per day than those who speed. Meanwhile, when you're driving faster, you're burning 2.3% to 3% more fuel. And basically, their conclusion from this study, they said that slowing down saves fuel, money, and the environment with almost no extra travel time. So basically, sounds like speeding only gets you to the next red light quicker. And only kidding, but I was going to say 54 seconds. At least now I have a time to try and beat.
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0: In Elliott Lake, mainly cloudy with some showers today and temperatures around 19 this morning and reaching a high of 25 this afternoon. Overnight, the risk of a thunderstorm in 17. And then Tuesday, a mix of sun and clouds and temperatures reaching a high of 24. Meanwhile, on the island, a mix of sun and clouds this morning and temperatures around 20. This afternoon, mainly cloudy and temperatures reaching a high of 22. Overnight, the risk of a thunderstorm in 18. And then Tuesday, a mix of sun and clouds and temperatures reaching a high of 24.
1: 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Algoma, Manitoulin's biggest variety.

0: Blue Nile and tourist attraction has been reopened with limited access. Bridal Veil Falls reopened last week for tourists and residents alike to enjoy. According to the release, this spring's floods caused major damage to the walkways and trails along the water route. The falls, which are usually open year-round, were closed down in mid-March due to the damage and to prevent injuries. Volunteers have worked to clear the main site and there is now access to the falls. However, Kagawong Trail running along the waterway down to the North Shore Channel are still closed for safety reasons. The trail is not expected to reopen within the next few months. Corbay's major long-term care facility project is moving along slightly ahead of schedule. According to the release, the work on the new St. Joseph's Lodge of 64 beds is well underway. Designed with several residential wings, the four extensions will provide living quarters for residents sailing from Manitoulin Island and the North Shore. The central area will house administration and common areas, including kitchen facilities, entertainment and common rooms, specialized sauna and treatment spaces, and more. The $30 million project is expected to be completed by mid-2027. The Canadian Food Inspection Agency is advising of a recall involving Cadbury brand Dairy Milk Oreo chocolate bars. The agency says it's because they may contain pistachio, which is not declared on the label. They say there have been reported reactions associated with eating the product. People with allergies or sensitivities are advised to not eat the chocolate bars and to return them to where they were purchased or throw them out.
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0: In sports on the diamond, the Blue Jays fell to Boston 6-1 yesterday. Toronto now travels to Washington to kick off a three-game set against the Nationals. And in the CFL, it was the Alouettes over the Tiger Cats 31-18.
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0: In Elliott Lake, mainly cloudy with some showers today and temperatures around 19 this morning and reaching a high of 25 this afternoon. Overnight, the risk of a thunderstorm in 17, and then Tuesday, a mix of sun and clouds and temperatures reaching a high of 24. Meanwhile, on the island, a mix of sun and clouds this morning and temperatures around 20. This afternoon, mainly cloudy and temperatures reaching a high of 22. Overnight, the risk of a thunderstorm in 18, and then Tuesday, a mix of sun and clouds and temperatures reaching a high of 24.

0: 98.7 Moves FM. It seems like lots of heat waves being reported across the globe this year. And I guess Japan has a new way to beat the heat. And it's basically just a vending machine that you climb inside to cool down in. So these things now being sold in Japan. They're portable cooling booths designed for overheated workers. And reading the details about them, it says the interior stays at around 15 degrees Celsius, while 5 degrees Celsius air blasts directly at your head, neck, shoulders, and back. And a 5 to 10 minute session is intended to provide some quick relief from heat stress without wasting the energy needed to cool an entire room. They're pricey though, they're going for thousands of dollars. They're 7 feet tall and you can wheel them into construction sites, factories, or outdoor events, or wherever people need to cool off. I guess just one catch that comes with these though, it cools just one person at a time, so if temperatures are skyrocketing, you can probably expect a lineup.
1: 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Algoma, Manitouan's biggest variety.

0: Pitbull and Kesha on that track. It's Timber on 94.1 Moose FM. 20 after 8 now, so let's go back to our trivia challenge question. In case you missed that, we got till 9:10 before we reveal the answer to it. So get your guesses in for this trivia question before then to qualify. If you get the right answer, you'll have a chance to win a Moose FM swag bag. Friday, we'll announce the winner. And the question today, in case you missed it, it was, what is the main profession of Nintendo character Luigi? So Luigi, the famous Nintendo character, brother to Mario. What is Luigi's main profession? Call or text 705-848-2567 or head over to our Facebook page to take a guess.
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5: Moose weather for Algoma, Manitouan.
0: In Elliott Lake, mainly cloudy with some showers today and temperatures around 19 this morning and reaching a high of 25 this afternoon. Overnight, the risk of a thunderstorm in 17. And then Tuesday, a mix of sun and clouds and temperatures reaching a high of 24. Meanwhile, on the island, a mix of sun and clouds this morning and temperatures around 20. This afternoon, mainly cloudy and temperatures reaching a high of 22. Overnight, the risk of a thunderstorm in 18. And then Tuesday, a mix of sun and clouds and temperatures reaching a high of 24.
5: 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Algoma, Manitoulin's biggest variety.

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1: Good morning. I'm Ty Demera. A popular Manitoulin Island tourist attraction has been reopened with limited access. Bridal Veil Falls reopened last week for tourists and residents alike to enjoy. According to the release, this spring's floods caused major damage to the walkways and trails along the water route. The falls, which are usually open year-round, were closed down in mid-March due to the damage and to prevent injuries. Volunteers have worked to clear the main site and there is now access to the falls. However, Kagawong Trail running along the waterway down to the North Shore Channel are still closed for safety reasons. The trail is not expected to reopen within the next few months. Corbay's major long-term care facility project is moving along slightly ahead of schedule. According to the release, the work on the new St. Joseph's Lodge of 64 beds is well underway. Designed with several residential wings, the four extensions will provide living quarters for residents sailing from Manitoulin Island and the North Shore. The central area will house administration and common areas, including kitchen facilities, entertainment and common rooms, specialized sauna and treatment spaces, and more. The $30 million project is expected to be completed by mid-2027. The Canadian Food Inspection Agency is advising of a recall involving Cadbury brand Dairy Milk Oreo chocolate bars. The agency says it's because they may contain pistachio, which is not declared on the label. They say there have been reported reactions associated with eating the product. People with allergies or sensitivities are advised to not eat the chocolate bars and to return them to where they were purchased or throw them out.
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1: In sports on the diamond, the Blue Jays fell to Boston 6-1 yesterday. Toronto now travels to Washington to kick off a 3-game set against the Nationals. And in the CFL, it was the Alouettes over the Tiger Cats 31-18.
0: Moose weather for Algoma, Manitoulin.
1: In Elliott Lake, mainly cloudy with some showers today and temperatures around 19 this morning and reaching a high of 25 this afternoon. Overnight, the risk of a thunderstorm and 17. And then Tuesday, a mix of sun and clouds and temperatures reaching a high of 24. Meanwhile, on the island, a mix of sun and clouds this morning and temperatures around 20. This afternoon, mainly cloudy and temperatures reaching a high of 22. Overnight, the risk of a thunderstorm and 18. And then Tuesday, a mix of sun and clouds and temperatures reaching a high of 24.
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0: Fat Lip by Sum 41 on 94.1 Moose FM. This was quite the story out of Colorado. I guess some residents there, they thought they heard someone honking their car horn throughout the night. Turns out, though, that the culprit was actually a bear. So they figured it out the next morning. It wasn't some seriously obnoxious neighbor. It was actually a bear trapped inside an SUV where it had apparently just been leaning on the horn all night. You might find this video online. It shows a guy using a long rope, and he's using it to open the door from a safe distance to allow the bear to get out of the car and run away. The owner of the car, too, it says he reported damage to the vehicle's side panel, and I guess this bear also triggered the driver's side airbag during this wild standing still joyride. So I'm still wondering how he got in there, but hey, bear, you can't park there.
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0: Back when we stand together on 94.1 Moose FM. And when it comes to lawn maintenance, I guess leaving just part of your lawn unmown could actually give bugs and spiders a major boost. So found another study. This one was about, there was more than 1,600 samples from Germany and Switzerland that found that uncut grass held up to 73% more tiny creatures than recently mown grass. Recently mown areas, and then mowing, it says, could kill thousands of insects and destroy their shelter and habitat, making me feel like a savage for cutting my grass reading this. They say, though, that letting one patch grow wild, that could do your lawn and its tiny residents, those little bugs in there, a world of good. By the way, too, the researchers, they've even created a free online tool called the Insect Calculator, and this thing, it lets you punch in details about a plot of grass and gets a rough estimate of how many critters might be in there. Or how many crawling, hopping, and flying residents live there. It tells you, too, how many are likely to vanish after you cut the grass. So great, even my grass has analytics now.
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0: In Elliott Lake, mainly cloudy with some showers today and temperatures around 19 this morning and reaching a high of 25 this afternoon. Overnight, the risk of a thunderstorm in 17. And then Tuesday, a mix of sun and clouds and temperatures reaching a high of 24. Meanwhile, on the island, a mix of sun and clouds this morning and temperatures around 20. This afternoon, mainly cloudy and temperatures reaching a high of 22. Overnight, the risk of a thunderstorm in 18. And then Tuesday, a mix of sun and clouds and temperatures reaching a high of 24.
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1: Good morning. I'm Ty Demera. A popular Manitoulin Island tourist attraction has been reopened with limited access. Bridal Veil Falls reopened last week for tourists and residents alike to enjoy. According to the release, this spring's floods caused major damage to the walkways and trails along the water route. The falls, which are usually open year-round, were closed down in mid-March due to the damage and to prevent injuries. Volunteers have worked to clear the main site and there is now access to the falls. However, Kagawong Trail running along the waterway down to the North Shore Channel are still closed for safety reasons. The trail is not expected to reopen within the next few months. Corbay's major long-term care facility project is moving along slightly ahead of schedule. According to the release, the work on the new St. Joseph's Lodge of 64 beds is well underway. Designed with several residential wings, the four extensions will provide living quarters for residents sailing from Manitoulin Island and the North Shore. The central area will house administration and common areas, including kitchen facilities, entertainment and common rooms, specialized sauna and treatment spaces, and more. The $30 million project is expected to be completed by mid-2027. The Canadian Food Inspection Agency is advising of a recall involving Cadbury brand Dairy Milk Oreo chocolate bars. The agency says it's because they may contain pistachio, which is not declared on the label. They say there have been reported reactions associated with eating the product. People with allergies or sensitivities are advised to not eat the chocolate bars and to return them to where they were purchased or throw them out.
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1: In sports on the diamond, the Blue Jays fell to Boston 6-1 yesterday. Toronto now travels to Washington to kick off a 3-game set against the Nationals. And in the CFL, it was the Alouettes over the Tiger Cats 31-18.
0: Moose winner for Algoma Manitoulin.
1: In Elliott Lake, mainly cloudy with some showers today and temperatures around 19 this morning and reaching a high of 25 this afternoon. Overnight, the risk of a thunderstorm in 17. And then Tuesday, a mix of sun and clouds and temperatures reaching a high of 24. Meanwhile, on the island, a mix of sun and clouds this morning and temperatures around 20.

this afternoon, mainly cloudy and temperatures reaching a high of 22. Overnight, the risk of a thunderstorm in 18. And then Tuesday, a mix of sun and clouds and temperatures reaching a high of 24. This is the Moose.

by Stone Temple Pilots on 94.1 Moose FM. And it's time now that we reveal this answer to today's Moose Impossible Trivia Challenge question. Guessing the correct answer gives you a chance to win a Moose FM swag bag. And Friday, we announced the winner. And the question today was, what is the main profession of Nintendo character Luigi? So one of the Mario Brothers, Luigi, we want to know what his main profession was. And the answer would be a plumber. So if you guessed a plumber, you've got a chance to win a Moose FM swag bag now. Now let's play a track by a guy who's hosting a show on the weekends on our station. You might have heard of him before. It's Brian Adams this time on Moose FM.

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6: Elliott Lake, mainly cloudy with some showers today and temperatures around 19 this morning and reaching a high of 25 this afternoon. Overnight, the risk of a thunderstorm in 17. And then Tuesday, a mix of sun and clouds and temperatures reaching a high of 24. Meanwhile, on the island, a mix of sun and clouds this morning and temperatures around 20. This afternoon, mainly cloudy and temperatures reaching a high of 22. Overnight, the risk of a thunderstorm in 18. And then Tuesday, a mix of sun and clouds and temperatures reaching a high of 24.
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And first time hearing about this, but thanks for texting this in. Renee, you mentioned how today's National Chicken Strip Day, also known as National Chicken Finger Day. So celebrated annually on July 27th, the day we celebrate chicken strips and chicken fingers, I guess. And this is cool too, Renee, you texted also the top dipping sauces for chicken fingers. You said they're plum, honey mustard, and barbecue, the most popular sauces for dipping. So thanks for sharing that with us, Renee, on the text line. And for others wanting to text in with it being National Chicken Tender Day at all, or Chicken Strip Day, or whatever you want to call it, what's your go-to dipping sauce?

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0: 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The Moose. 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

0: Love the drums at the start of that one. Say Hello by April Wine on 94.1 Moose FM. And just something to note here from the Massey Area Museum. They're looking for entries for its annual art show and sale. So the Jesse Burnside Art Show and Sale will feature artwork in a bunch of different categories, from paintings to sculptures, in a bunch of different age categories too, by the deadline of August 12th. All registrations must be made online, and the link is available on our website if you want to check it out. No registration fee this year, and the public will decide on the winners by submitting their votes online too. The online show opens on August 15th and runs until September 12th, with awards presented on the 14th. And for more info or to register, head online to MasseyAreaMuseum.com.
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0: In Elliott Lake, mainly cloudy with some showers today, and temperatures around 19 this morning and reaching a high of 25 this afternoon. Overnight, the risk of a thunderstorm in 17. And then Tuesday, a mix of sun and clouds and temperatures reaching a high of 24. Meanwhile, on the island, a mix of sun and clouds this morning and temperatures around 20. This afternoon, mainly cloudy and temperatures reaching a high of 22. Overnight, the risk of a thunderstorm in 18. And then Tuesday, a mix of sun and clouds and temperatures reaching a high of 24.
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0: Moose weather for Algoma, Manitoulin.
5: Adelia Lake cloudy with the risk of a thunderstorm today and temperatures reaching a high of 25 this afternoon. Overnight, the risk of a thunderstorm in 17. And then Tuesday, a mix of sun and clouds and temperatures reaching a high of 23. Meanwhile, on the island, cloudy today with the risk of a thunderstorm and temperatures reaching a high of 23 this afternoon. Overnight, the risk of a thunderstorm in 18. And then Tuesday, a mix of sun and clouds and temperatures reaching a high of 24.
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1: 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Fire rangers and emergency personnel are working hard to suppress active fires and keep communities safe. 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
7: At Elliott Lake, cloudy with the risk of a thunderstorm today and temperatures reaching a high of 25 this afternoon. Overnight, the risk of a thunderstorm in 17. And then Tuesday, a mix of sun and clouds and temperatures reaching a high of 23. Meanwhile, on the island, cloudy today with the risk of a thunderstorm and temperatures reaching a high of 23 this afternoon. Overnight, the risk of a thunderstorm in 18. And then Tuesday, a mix of sun and clouds and temperatures reaching a high of 24.
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0: Moose weather for Algoma, Manitoulin.
5: Adelia Lake cloudy with the risk of a thunderstorm today and temperatures reaching a high of 25 this afternoon. Overnight, the risk of a thunderstorm in 17. And then Tuesday, a mix of sun and clouds and temperatures reaching a high of 23. Meanwhile, on the island, cloudy today with the risk of a thunderstorm and temperatures reaching a high of 23 this afternoon. Overnight, the risk of a thunderstorm in 18. And then Tuesday, a mix of sun and clouds and temperatures reaching a high of 24.
0: Algoma Manitoulin's biggest variety. 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
12: Moose Weather for Algoma, Manitoulin.
13: At Elliott Lake, cloudy with the risk of a thunderstorm today and temperatures reaching a high of 25 this afternoon. Overnight, the risk of a thunderstorm in 17. And then Tuesday, a mix of sun and clouds and temperatures reaching a high of 23. Meanwhile, on the island, cloudy today with the risk of a thunderstorm and temperatures reaching a high of 23 this afternoon. Overnight, the risk of a thunderstorm in 18. And then Tuesday, a mix of sun and clouds and temperatures reaching a high of 24.
12: 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Algoma, Manitoulin's biggest variety.

0: Lodge of 64 beds is well underway. Designed with several residential wings, the four extensions will provide living quarters for residents sailing from Manitoulin Island and the North Shore. The central area will house administration and common areas, including kitchen facilities, entertainment and common rooms, specialized sauna and treatment spaces, and more. The $30 million project is expected to be completed by mid-2027. The Canadian Food Inspection Agency is advising of a recall involving Cadbury brand Dairy Milk Oreo chocolate bars. The agency says it's because they may contain pistachio, which is not declared on the label. They say there have been reported reactions associated with eating the product. People with allergies or sensitivities are advised to not eat the chocolate bars and to return them to where they were purchased or throw them out.
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0: In sports on the diamond, the Blue Jays fell to Boston 6-1 yesterday. Toronto now travels to Washington to kick off a 3-game set against the Nationals. And in the CFL, it was the Alouettes over the Tiger Cats 31-18.
1: Moose winner for Algoma Manitoulin.
0: At Elliott Lake, cloudy with the risk of a thunderstorm today and temperatures reaching a high of 25 this afternoon. Overnight, the risk of a thunderstorm in 17. And then Tuesday, a mix of sun and clouds and temperatures reaching a high of 23. Meanwhile, on the island, cloudy today with the risk of a thunderstorm and temperatures reaching a high of 23 this afternoon. Overnight, the risk of a thunderstorm in 18. And then Tuesday, a mix of sun and clouds and temperatures reaching a high of 24.
1: To the biggest variety. 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My heart is in Havana. Variety. 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
3: Idalia Lake cloudy with the risk of a thunderstorm today and temperatures reaching a high of 25 this afternoon. Overnight, the risk of a thunderstorm in 17. And then Tuesday, a mix of sun and clouds and temperatures reaching a high of 23. Meanwhile, on the island, cloudy today with the risk of a thunderstorm and temperatures reaching a high of 23 this afternoon. Overnight, the risk of a thunderstorm in 18. And then Tuesday, a mix of sun and clouds and temperatures reaching a high of 24.
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5: At Elliott Lake, cloudy with the risk of a thunderstorm today and temperatures reaching a high of 25 this afternoon. Overnight, the risk of a thunderstorm in 17. And then Tuesday, a mix of sun and clouds and temperatures reaching a high of 23. Meanwhile, on the island, cloudy today with the risk of a thunderstorm and temperatures reaching a high of 23 this afternoon. Overnight, the risk of a thunderstorm in 18. And then Tuesday, a mix of sun and clouds and temperatures reaching a high of 24.
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I mean, seriously, 8-track? 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
0: Moose weather for Algoma, Manitoulin.
6: At Elliott Lake, cloudy with the risk of a thunderstorm today and temperatures reaching a high of 25 this afternoon. Overnight, the risk of a thunderstorm in 17. And then Tuesday, a mix of sun and clouds and temperatures reaching a high of 23. Meanwhile, on the island, cloudy today with the risk of a thunderstorm and temperatures reaching a high of 23 this afternoon. Overnight, the risk of a thunderstorm in 18. And then Tuesday, a mix of sun and clouds and temperatures reaching a high of 24.
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9: At Elliott Lake, cloudy with the risk of a thunderstorm today, and temperatures reaching a high of 25 this afternoon. Overnight, the risk of a thunderstorm in 17. And then Tuesday, a mix of sun and clouds and temperatures reaching a high of 23. Meanwhile, on the island, cloudy today with the risk of a thunderstorm and temperatures reaching a high of 23 this afternoon. Overnight, the risk of a thunderstorm in 18. And then Tuesday, a mix of sun and clouds and temperatures reaching a high of 24.
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7: Adelia Lake, cloudy with the risk of a thunderstorm today, and temperatures reaching a high of 25 this afternoon. Overnight, the risk of a thunderstorm in 17. And then Tuesday, a mix of sun and clouds and temperatures reaching a high of 23. Meanwhile, on the island, cloudy today with the risk of a thunderstorm and temperatures reaching a high of 23 this afternoon. Overnight, the risk of a thunderstorm in 18. And then Tuesday, a mix of sun and clouds and temperatures reaching a high of 24.
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6: At Elliott Lake, cloudy with the risk of a thunderstorm today and temperatures reaching a high of 25 this afternoon. Overnight, the risk of a thunderstorm and 17. And then Tuesday, a mix of sun and clouds and temperatures reaching a high of 23. Meanwhile, on the island, cloudy today with the risk of a thunderstorm and temperatures reaching a high of 23 this afternoon. Overnight, the risk of a thunderstorm and 18. And then Tuesday, a mix of sun and clouds and temperatures reaching a high of 24.
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0: Moose weather for Algoma, Manitoulin.
7: At Elliott Lake, cloudy with the risk of a thunderstorm today and temperatures reaching a high of 25 this afternoon. Overnight, the risk of a thunderstorm in 17. And then Tuesday, a mix of sun and clouds and temperatures reaching a high of 23. Meanwhile, on the island, cloudy today with the risk of a thunderstorm and temperatures reaching a high of 23 this afternoon. Overnight, the risk of a thunderstorm in 18. And then Tuesday, a mix of sun and clouds and temperatures reaching a high of 24.
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I mean, seriously, 8-track? 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
6: At Elliott Lake, cloudy with the risk of a thunderstorm today and temperatures reaching a high of 25 this afternoon. Overnight, the risk of a thunderstorm in 17. And then Tuesday, a mix of sun and clouds and temperatures reaching a high of 23. Meanwhile, on the island, cloudy today with the risk of a thunderstorm and temperatures reaching a high of 23 this afternoon. Overnight, the risk of a thunderstorm in 18. And then Tuesday, a mix of sun and clouds and temperatures reaching a high of 24.
5: 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Algoma, Manitoulin's biggest variety.

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1: Good afternoon, I am Mauricio Prado. Gore Bay's Mayor Long-Term Care Facility project is moving along slightly ahead of schedule. According to the release, the work on the new St. Joseph's Lodge of 64 beds is well underway. Designed with several residential wings, the four extensions will provide living quarters for residents hailing from Manitoulin Island to the North Shore. The central area will house administration and common areas, including kitchen facilities, entertainment and common rooms, specialized sauna and treatment spaces, and more. The $30 million project is expected to be completed by mid-2027. The federal government and the Ismaili Council of Canada have signed a Memorandum of Understanding to advance affordable housing development across Canada. Up to 1,250 rental homes, including affordable rental units, are expected to be built in Ontario, Alberta, British Columbia, and Quebec. The projects being advanced under the partnership are expected to be delivered through the Generations model, a community-based approach that integrates affordable, multi-generational housing with services and amenities that support residents throughout different stages of life. Officials say the MOU establishes a framework for collaboration to identity, access, and advance housing initiatives. The Canadian Food Inspection Agency is advising of a recall involving Cadbury brand Dairy Milk Oreo chocolate bars. The agency says it's because they may contain pistachio, which is not declared on the label. They say there have been reported reactions associated with eating the product. People with allergies or sensitivities are advised to not eat the chocolate bars and to return them where they were purchased or throw them out.
0: 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Moose weather for Algoma Manitoulin.
2: Partly cloudy, chance of showers and a low of 17 tonight. Sun and cloud tomorrow with a high of 23. On the island, mainly cloudy, chance of showers and a low of 18 this evening. Sun and cloud tomorrow with a high of 23.

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8: Partly cloudy, chance of showers and a low of 17 tonight. Sun and cloud tomorrow with a high of 23. On the island, mainly cloudy, chance of showers and a low of 18 this evening. Sun and cloud tomorrow with a high of 23.
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7: Partly cloudy, chance of showers and a low of 17 tonight. Sun and cloud tomorrow with a high of 23. On the island, mainly cloudy, chance of showers and a low of 18 this evening. Sun and cloud tomorrow with a high of 23.
0: 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CKNR is Moose FM 94.1 in the Algoma region and on Manitoulin Island and 98.7 FM in Elliott Lake. Algoma, Manitoulin's biggest variety.

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1: Good afternoon, I am Mauricio Prado. Gore Bay's Mayor Long-Term Care Facility project is moving along slightly ahead of schedule. According to the release, the work on the new St. Joseph's Lodge of 64 beds is well underway. Designed with several residential wings, the four extensions will provide living quarters for residents hailing from Manitoulin Island to the North Shore. The central area will house administration and common areas, including kitchen facilities, entertainment and common rooms, specialized sauna and treatment spaces, and more. The $30 million project is expected to be completed by mid-2027. The federal government and the Ismaili Council of Canada have signed a Memorandum of Understanding to advance affordable housing development across Canada. Up to 1,250 rental homes, including affordable rental units, are expected to be built in Ontario, Alberta, British Columbia, and Quebec. The projects being advanced under the partnership are expected to be delivered through the Generations model, a community-based approach that integrates affordable, multi-generational housing with services and amenities that support residents throughout different stages of life. Officials say the MOU establishes a framework for collaboration to identity, access, and advance housing initiatives. The Canadian Food Inspection Agency is advising of a recall involving Cadbury brand Dairy Milk Oreo chocolate bars. The agency says it's because they may contain pistachio, which is not declared on the label. They say there have been reported reactions associated with eating the product. People with allergies or sensitivities are advised to not eat the chocolate bars and to return them where they were purchased or throw them out.
0: Sign up for daily and weekly news alerts at MyAlgomaManitoulinNow.com. Moose weather for Algoma Manitoulin.
2: Partly cloudy, chance of showers and a low of 17 tonight. Sun and cloud tomorrow with a high of 23. On the island, mainly cloudy, chance of showers and a low of 18 this evening. Sun and cloud tomorrow with a high of 23.

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Except 8-track. I mean, seriously, 8-track? Algoma Manitoulin's biggest variety. The Moose 94.1.

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1: Moose weather for Algoma, Manitoulin.
11: Partly cloudy, chance of showers, and a low of 17 tonight. Sun and cloud tomorrow with a high of 23. On the island, mainly cloudy, chance of showers, and a low of 18 this evening. Sun and cloud tomorrow with a high of 23.
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0: 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Algoma Manitoulin's biggest variety. 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
4: Partly cloudy, chance of showers and a low of 17 tonight. Sun and cloud tomorrow with a high of 23. On the island, mainly cloudy, chance of showers and a low of 18 this evening. Sun and cloud tomorrow with a high of 23.
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0: Moose weather for Algoma, Manitoulin.
5: Partly cloudy, chance of showers and a low of 17 tonight. Sun and cloud tomorrow with a high of 23. On the island, mainly cloudy, chance of showers and a low of 18 this evening. Sun and cloud tomorrow with a high of 23.
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0: don't miss the 57th annual Haw Eater Weekend on beautiful Manitoulin Island this civic long weekend. 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
5: Partly cloudy, chance of showers, and a low of 17 tonight. Sun and cloud tomorrow with a high of 23. On the island, mainly cloudy, chance of showers, and a low of 18 this evening. Sun and cloud tomorrow with a high of 23.
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0: Moose weather for Algoma, Manitoulin.
5: Partly cloudy, chance of showers, and a low of 17 tonight. Sun and cloud tomorrow with a high of 23. On the island, mainly cloudy, chance of showers, and a low of 18 this evening. Sun and cloud tomorrow with a high of 23.
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Except 8-track. I mean, seriously, 8-track? Algoma Manitoulin's biggest variety. The Moose 94.

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9: Partly cloudy, chance of showers and a low of 17 tonight. Sun and cloud tomorrow with a high of 23. On the island, mainly cloudy, chance of showers and a low of 18 this evening. Sun and cloud tomorrow with a high of 23.
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